When I start to crack, would you rescue me? Would you rescue me? Would you rescue me? When I'm by myself, when I need your love, if I need your help, would you rescue me? 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
1: I mean, I hear rock and shake. I've been stuck in it for days. I'm all alone up in this maze. IKEA episode.

0: Stine Bram er med dig hele vejen frem til midnat.
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0: På B4. I never met you, but I wanted to invite you to the party. And you walked in with those green eyes.